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1: 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We are guided by the constitution of the 2010, not few individuals. 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TSA must stop playing politics in an important sector like that. Everyone is free to express his or her or public opinion, including teachers. Huu ni Ramadhan kutoka Sirisia, anatoa maoni yake. 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
0: Yes, Brana, Brana Barigani.
6: Salama sana.
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0: 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Unapata wapi tikiti? 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Yes, kumbuka ofa ya mapema, unapata kununua your regular ticket at 8,000 bob, VIP 20,000, na VVIP kwa shilingi 1,030. 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

0: I tell you, nachezea Radio Jambo, karibu sana kwenye kipindi na Fright kwa pamoja. 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Shop all 5 alafu unapata unbeatable deals. 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Okay. 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
0: 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So anasemaje John?
2: Yeah?
0: Anasemaje?
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0: 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Mulipata na wapi na John?
2: Kanisa.
0: Kanisani?
2: Yeah.
0: Una miaka mingapi?
2: Nani?
0: Wewe.
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5: 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Because the Star circulates 100,000 copies. And why is the Star Kenya's boldest newspaper? 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That is 100,000 copies of Kenya's biggest and boldest newspaper. 100,000 copies in circulation. 100,000 copies of the Star, right there where you are. 100,000 copies of the Star, right there where you are. Grab a copy of the new, boldly reimagined and revamped Star newspaper, because smart people read the Star.
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8: 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And in many cases, and I've said this before, the challenge we have as governors is to control what they do with that money.
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1: Radio Jambo, alo?
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1: 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After how many attempts?
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16: 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We had claims for procedures that never happened.
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0: So know are yourself.
1: Kutane hapo.
0: Yani Thursday.
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0: Sorry, 13.
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1: 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DJ Slim Eye.
2: Yes, I am Busi.
1: Ratiba yako?
2: Ratiba si kwa vile umewaambia kwanza.
1: Yeah.
2: Hakuna Mbre Entertainment.
1: Yeah man.
2: Narok, Massive.
1: Oh yes.
2: Idea so. Then on Sato, tapitia pitia pale kwa Orleans Chill Spot.
1: Mm-hmm.
2: Yoni area Ruiru Kimbo.
1: Yeah.
2: On Sunday.
1: Yeah man.
2: ORS. Organic Reggae Sundays. Ndani ya Habibi.
1: Mm.
2: Hapo ni K-Rodi.
1: Yeah man.
2: Wasi watu wa Nduthi, wajuu Jamaica, K-Rodi, Murera. Big up yourselves.
1: Yeah man.
2: Aire.
1: Aitol. Mtandao.
2: Oh, kule kwa content.
1: Content.
0: Unasawe ni content creator.
1: Unasawe ni content creator.
2: Badu sija saa. Yeah man, yeah man.
1: Yeah.
2: Apo ukiingia TikTok, unanipata at dj.slim.i.
1: Yeah man.
2: Ingia hapo one zile vitu tumekuwa tukidu hapo.
1: Mm-hmm.
2: Maratiba za gigs nini. Na content sasa zangu saa personal. At dj.slim.i.
1: Yeah man.
2: Aire.
1: Aital. Asante kukutuma shop siku ya leo.
2: Me give thanks to.
1: Yeah man. Si asante Lion.
0: Yes, karibu sana Ambusi DP, tunakushukuru kuongoza experience.
1: Yeah man.
0: Kinara kende rais papa.
1: Shukuru shukuru kuzalisha experience imekuwa tosha.
0: Yes, my fans wetu home and abroad.
1: Asante ni sana.
0: Big up yourself.
1: Yeah man.
0: Wote wale menunua vikapu pia na wajapata ama kufaulu, zidi kuendelea na lucky kwe kwako.
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0: Lazima.
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0: Wapapase wote wasikie fiti.
1: 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Yes. Sike.
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0: 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Yeah. Kinara kende?
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1: Yeah. Ni wadosi tu.
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1: 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My fans,
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